0: 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Mandanos una nota de voz. 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
1: You know they say, in every man's life, there comes a time when he gets struck by the arrow of Cupid, by the love of God, or the beauty of a woman. Sometimes this love brings thunder to your life, and it brings the storm. Sing about it.

Too many freaks, had too much to drink. Had too much to drink. Left the club, ended up in custody. Random drug test, passed it luckily. My girl broke up with me cause she walked in suddenly with a woman up under me. I told her, wait, it ain't what it looked like.